0: Philadelphia's own Bobby Timmons with Moanin'. It was Philly's Benny Golson who recruited him for the Jazz Messengers. And he noticed that in between songs, Bobby would play this funky lick, as they call it. And Benny got so used to hearing it, and he noticed that it was a pretty nice tune, so he encouraged Bobby to do more with it. He told him, you've got 8 bars, all you need is another 8 bars on the bridge. You know, musician talk, right? Well, Bobby wasn't really thinking much of the song. He said, it's just a little lick. It's nothing. But Benny encouraged him. He said, no, Bobby, I hear something in that song. So Bobby worked on it a little more. He called Benny over to listen to it. And Benny said, oh, now you got something. Now you got to put a name to it. And Bobby said, well, it sounded like moaning. So that's what he called it. We've got more music on the way. It's Nicole Sweeney with you on Evening Jazz. The Bud Powell Trio coming up. Dizzy Gillespie, Sonny Rollins. And at 9 p.m., Jazz at Your Request. We'll dive right back into some feel-good music and kicking it off. Nina Freelon up next.
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0: And while an individual might think they're creating all by themselves, it's not really true because most musicians stand on the shoulders of others. And whether we borrow or just kind of change things around, whether it's from classical music or folk music, it's all in there if we dig deep. All those influences are there. We'll hear from Philadelphia's own Pat Martino in this next set. We're just around the corner from Jazz at Your Request. My name is Nicole Sweeney, and don't forget, we want to hear from you. Include yourself into this music mix, as I like to say, and Jazz at Your Request is a fun way to do that. Visit WRTI.org, and you can check out that form on the right-hand side. 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
2: 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I'm J. Michael Harrison. 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

When many of us hear the name Sheila E., our ears kind of perk up. So it's really great to hear from her dad, Pete Escovedo. He's joining us on Evening Jazz with La Familia. We heard from Philadelphia's own Pat Martino, who once said, "Interaction is an instrument in itself." That was Cisco. We kicked off that set with new music from pianist Daniel Morón, bassist Pablo Maneras, and drummer Jimmy McBride with Homecoming. We've got more music on the way. It's Nicole Sweeney reminding you to visit us at WRTI.org, where you can check out the new Moments Notice. A great way to cure those Monday blues is to make plans to get out and enjoy some live music, and there's a lot of it coming to town. 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We'll hear from Charles Tolliver, and we'll get back to the music with the latest from Douye.

0: He cites Wes Montgomery, George Benson, and Pat Martino as his favorite guitarists. That's Philadelphia's own Brian Betts with Cohabitation. We heard from Sergio Mendez with Coming Home, Baby, and kicking off that set, Do Ye and Stay With Me. It's Nicole Sweeney and those songs in that set, a nice reminder that WRTI and the music is home and comfort. And I hope that you're just feeling good with all the music that we've got. More on the way. We're going to be hearing from the Bud Powell Trio, Roy Ayers, and in just a bit, Jazz at Your Request. It's Nicole Sweeney, and we're going to get back to the music with Charles Tolliver's debut album that was just re-released. He's coming up next on WRTI. Supporting WRTI, the Scranton Jazz Festival, presenting its 21st annual event, August 7th through 9th, in downtown Scranton, Pennsylvania. The festival features three nights of jazz performances, including Grammy-winning bassist Ron Carter with the Scranton Jazz Festival Big Band, the Dirty Dozen Brass Band from New Orleans, saxophonist Troy Roberts, and trumpeter Carl Fisher. Tickets and info at scrantonjazzfestival.org.
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2: This one is from WRTI member Grace, right here in Philadelphia. Grace wants to hear one of her favorite songs. Well, Grace, this one is for you. Here's Lonnie Liston Smith, a living legend, by the way, featuring his brother Donald Smith on vocals, My Love on Evening Jazz.

0: That's tonight's Jazz at Your Request for WRTI member Grace in Philadelphia. She says about this song, it's one of her favorites, and the vocals are amazing. That's Lonnie Liston-Smith and the Cosmic Echoes. Lonnie's brother, Donald Smith, on vocals with My Love. And Lonnie once said, I mean, without music, we'd be in trouble. The whole world would be in trouble. Isn't he right about that? Thank goodness for music. Because even with trouble, music helps us to feel like we don't have any, if even for a small moment. So thank you so much for that request, Grace. I truly enjoyed it. I know many of you out there did as well. So do like Grace and count yourself into the music mix. And I tell you, for me, it's always nice to just hear the music that you want to hear. Jazz at Your Request is at WRTI.org. It's Nicole Sweeney with music from The Jug. Gene Ammons on the way. And how about some Roy Ayers? He's coming up on WRTI.
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0: Music from the Bud Powell Trio on WRTI. That's Oblivion. In that set, we heard new music from Elias Haslanger. The album is titled Legacy, and that's what Elias wants to really pay tribute to, some of the artists and some of the moments he's had while working with some greats. We heard A View of the City, a song that Elias composed while working with Maynard Ferguson, and he calls Maynard just the thrill of a lifetime, that experience working with him. And something that he learned from Maynard was about performing and how to interact with an audience. And I think that's such an important lesson. Of course, musicians need to know how to play with other musicians, but goodness, they can't forget about that audience and how to even play with us. We heard Roy Ayers at the top of that set with I Am Your Mind. We'll be hearing from Sarah Sharp. Also music on the way from Virginia MacDonald, who's coming to town. That's right. Visit WRTI.org, as I always invite you to check out Moments Notice. It's a great way for you to plan to get out and enjoy some live music here in Philadelphia. You don't have to get on New Jersey Turnpike. You don't even really have to take the train, unless it's SEPTA. Great music happening right in your backyard. It's Nicole Sweeney. We're going to get back to it with the latest from Jonathan Suazo up next.
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2: 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Louis Armstrong. Name jazz more spiritual than that. So the idea that just because something doesn't have rhythm and something is in a pentatonic mode is called spiritual jazz is an insult to me.
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0: From the album Boss Tenor, recorded at the Rudy Van Gelder studio for the Prestige label, we heard Gene Ammons in My Romance. We kicked off that set with the latest from Jonathan Suazo, from an album that celebrates his Puerto Rican and Dominican roots, Rincano Volume 2, we heard Si No Fuera Por Tu Amor. It's all about love in that set, and it's always about love here at WRTI. We share this love and appreciation for the music. It's what keeps the music playing, and truly, all of you really help to do that. Thank you so much for supporting WRTI if you've done that. If you haven't, you can always do it. I say when the music moves you and then you get moved to support it, do just that at WRTI.org. It's Nicole Sweeney, Dizzy Gillespie on the way, and kicking off this next set, Sarah Sharp. 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With a career spanning more than six decades, Hancock and his band perform selections from across his recording career, blending jazz, funk, and improvisation. Tickets and information at EnsembleArtsPhilly.org.
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In 1979, he was invited to record at a villa that belonged to the parents of Jerry Mulligan's wife, Franca Mulligan. That's music from Mitchell Foreman with Mulligan's Drew. We heard music from Dizzy Gillespie's Sonny Rollins and Sonny Stitt with I Know That You Know. At the top of that set, we heard music from Sarah Sharp. Her latest album, she's calling it a gateway jazz album. She gave a sweet Lotus Blossom. My name is Nicole Sweeney, and coming up at 10 p.m., Julian Booker with Late Evening Jazz, Miles Davis on the way at midnight. You and I will get back together to do this all over again, same time, same place. Until then, be good to yourself and try to be good to those around you. We all are deserving of some grace. We're going to close things out with Virginia MacDonald, who's going to be in town tomorrow performing at the Penn Museum with Todd Marcus. Visit WRTI.org and check out Moments Notice for info on that show and others. Here she is with Last Call at Dimitri's on WRTI.

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0: Shirley Scott on WRTI with Stanley Turrentine, the classic title track from their Soul Shoutin', and one of the songs that we have featured on a playlist that we put together for the incoming Philadelphia 76er, LeBron James. You can check that out over at WRTI.org as we welcome LeBron James to Philly. Turns out he is a fan of both classical and jazz music to relax before games. So we figured we would give him some Philly recommendations from us here at WRTI. I'm Julian Booker with you here on this Monday night. Hope you're doing well. Hope you're having a great start to your week. We've got music coming up from Sharada Shashadar, her new record, A Foot on the Ground. That's up after moments notice. It's Late Evening Jazz on WRTI.
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Jack DeJohnette on WRTI, the title track from Irresistible Forces. Before that, Lester Young with the Oscar Peterson Trio doing that version of On the Sunny Side of the Street. And Sharada Shashidhar started that set. Her new album is called A Foot on the Ground. We heard Reassurance, really interesting music from the LA-based musician. I'm Julian Booker. It's Late Evening Jazz on WRTI. You can find me on Instagram and Threads at Booker_Julian, on Blue Sky at Booker-Julian. You can also email me in the studio, Julian@WRTI.org. Great to be with you, hanging out until 2 o'clock in the morning. Ariana Elise coming in from 2 until 6. We've got Miles at Midnight coming up. At the top of the midnight hour, we will be featuring a track that was recorded on July 28th back in 1963 in Europe. So going to be really good, Miles at Midnight tonight. Hope you'll tune in for that. We've got music from Ben Wolf coming up. This is music from the Outer Worlds Jazz Ensemble featuring Chip Wickham from their Carmen line. It's Carmen Cantata on WRTI.

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0: Ben Wolf from his new one, Anytime After Now. Down With Gravity, the name of that track that features Ben Wolf on the bass. Joel Ross on vibe. Sullivan Fortner, who has a new record himself coming out at the end of August, on piano. Chris Lewis on tenor sax and Aaron Kimmel on the drums. We also heard Stefano Di Battista with Nico's Dream and the Outer World Jazz Ensemble featuring Chip Wickham from the UK. That is from their new record, The Carmen Line. We heard Carmen Cantata. Julian Booker with you, and we're going to get to that new one from the trombone player Audrey Ochoa coming up, some classic Art Tatum as well. And in just a minute, we'll hear one of the great collaborations from the 1970s from Gil Scott-Heron and Brian Jackson. That's coming up on WRTI.
1: 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With a career spanning more than six decades, Hancock and his band perform selections from across his recording career, blending jazz, funk, and improvisation. 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

0: One of the solo masterpieces of the great pianist Art Tatum, Have You Met Miss Jones on WRTI. Audrey Ochoa before that from her new one, The Sorceress, we heard Another One. And Gil Scott-Heron with Brian Jackson. That is the title track to It's Your World. I love that song. And that is one of these songs that is actually featured on the new Brian Jackson recording as well with Masters at Work. Really, really cool updated take on a lot of the fantastic recordings that Gil Scott-Heron and Brian Jackson made together. I'm Julian Booker. We got some Jazz Crusaders to open up the 11 o'clock hour. Music from Nicole Zoraitis as well. There's a really great article I'll tell you about that's up now at WRTI.org about Nicole. We'll move into next hour with music from Sam Yahel featuring Brian Blade and Larry Grenadier. This is from the new one, Quiet Flow, from Sam Yahel. It's I Wish I Knew on WRTI.
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0: Jazz Crusaders on WRTI from 1961, released on the Pacific Jazz Records label, Freedom Sound. That was That's It, written by Wilton Felder, who, of course, plays on that record along with Wayne Henderson, Joe Sample, Roy Gaines, Jimmy Bond, and Styx Hooper. And before the top of the hour, we heard the latest from Sam Yahel with Brian Blade and Larry Grenadier. That was from the new one, Quiet Flow. We heard I Wish I Knew. Julian Booker with you. Good to be hanging out on this Monday night. Hope you're doing well. Miles at Midnight coming up at the top of the midnight hour, going back to 1963 to a live recording from Europe. We'll talk a little bit more about that at the top of the midnight hour. Coming up in just a moment, we're going to hear music from Nicole Zoraitis. I recommend checking out WRTI.org. If you scroll down to the bottom of the page, you will see a feature about Nicole Zoraitis, and specifically, it takes a look at her 2024 record, The Devil I Knew. Well worth checking out. We're going to hear one from Nicole's latest live release, recorded live at VIX in Las Vegas. That's coming up after a moment's notice on WRTI.
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0: Remy LaBeouf, Pascal LaBeouf, Dana Stevens, Linda Mejano, and Christian Yuman performing on that track and that new album from the LaBeouf brothers called Off Center. We heard In Captivity and Nicole Zoraitis before that from her Live at VIX Las Vegas. Really nice record that Nicole released late 2025, early 2026. That was Nearness of You. Julian Booker with you. If you'd like to say hello, you can find me on Instagram and Threads at Booker_Julian, on Blue Sky at Booker-Julian, or you can email me if you'd like, julian@wrti.org. As always, I would love to hear from you. We've got music coming up from the Javier Nero Jazz Orchestra. Really love that recent record called Alkebulon, and we're going to hear some Borelli Legren and Sylvain Luc later on as well. Music coming up from Hannah Marks next. We'll hear one from her record, Feed the Fire. It's Late Evening Jazz on WRTI.
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0: That is music from Barelli Legren and Sylvain Luc from Duet. We heard that version of Time After Time. Javier Nero Jazz Orchestra, the title track from their most recent album, Al Kebulan. And we heard Hannah Marks. Her new record is entitled Feed the Fire. It features Hannah on the bass, Nathan Reising on alto sax, Lex Corton on piano, and Stephen Kramer on the drums. We heard a song from Hannah Marks entitled Agro. I'm Julian Booker with you on WRTI. We got Miles at Midnight coming up a little bit later on, but a bunch of great stuff to get to before that, including some Pepper Adams. We'll go back to the classic album Encounter coming up in the next set. That will happen after new music from Catherine Russell, one from her new live record. We heard that nice live one from Nicole Zoritis earlier. Catherine Russell's new live album is called Live at Jazz at Lincoln Center. We'll hear You Ain't Livin' Right coming up after this on Late Evening Jazz.
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0: That's music from Brazil's Neves e Silva and their record Ladeiras de Santa Teresa. We heard Fendas Vocais on WRTI. Pepper Adams before that. That's a release on the Prestige label from 1969. And there is also a great article up over at WRTI.org about a new book of art that is all in tribute to the great artwork of Prestige Records. A new art book parses the visual language of Prestige Records. Josh Jackson put that together. Again, you can check that out now at WRTI.org. From that record from Pepper Adams and featuring Pepper Adams on the baritone sax, Suit Sims, Tommy Flanagan, Ron Carter, and Elvin Jones. We heard In and Out from Encounter and Catherine Russell from Live at Jazz at Lincoln Center, her new album that was You Ain't Living Right. Julian Booker with you, something from Miles in France, the Miles Davis Quintet 1963 and 1964, the Bootleg Series Volume 8 coming up to open the midnight hour. We'll talk a little bit more about that in just a moment. First, after this, music from Bill Easley, something from his record Love Stories to close out the 11 o'clock hour on WRTI.
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2: 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So on this date back in 1963, it's a pretty incredible and extended version of Walkin' from the Miles Davis Quintet. Again, recorded live on July 28th, 1963 in France. It's Miles at Midnight, only here on community-supported WRTI.

0: org. We'll get to something from that newest release from Nat Reeves called Now in Time. That's coming up after Moment's Notice and after Samara Joy. In just a moment, we'll hear something from her record, Linger a While, on WRTI.
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0: the mysterious Caribia from Moondog, going back to the Prestige label, the mid-1950s for that record, self-titled from Moondog on WRTI. Nat Rees before that, that's from his most recent album, Now in Time. He is joined by Eddie Henderson, Steve Davis, Eric Alexander, Oren Evans, and Jeff Tane Watts on this most recent release. We heard Fort RJ from Nat Rees and Company, and Samara Joy started that set from her record, Linger a While. We heard the title track. I'm Julian Booker. Going to get to a really great kind of funky thing from Paulino da Costa that was used in at least one pretty prominent hip-hop song, but probably could have been using more because it is such a great groove. That's coming up after music from Charles Chen. We'll hear something from his The Long Way Home. It's Late Evening Jazz on WRTI.
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2: I hate the term spiritual jazz. You know what spiritual jazz is? Louis Armstrong. Name jazz more spiritual than that. So the idea that just because something doesn't have rhythm and something is in a pentatonic mode is called spiritual jazz is an insult to me.
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That's Paulino Da Costa on WRTI from his record Happy People, Love Till the End of Time. That album, Happy People, was released in 1979. A great record. That song was used, by the way, as a sample. I talked about this a little bit earlier, but for a Black Eyed Peas song called Joints and Jam. Early Black Eyed Peas and a great use of that track. But Paulino Da Costa on percussion and joined by a really good band. James Gadson plays the drums. Larry Carlton, one of the guitarists. Chuck Findlay's featured on the record. Philip Bailey and more. So a record well worth seeking out if you are interested in some late 70s. Kind of funky Brazilian music from Paulino Da Costa. And we heard Charles Chen from his new one, The Long Way Home, to start that set. That was Laverne Walk. I'm Julian Booker. You are tuned to Late Evening Jazz on this early Tuesday morning here on WRTI. Keith Chasen from right here in Philadelphia coming up from his latest record On a Personal Note. And we'll get to some Kenny Burrell and Jimmy Rainey as well. This is the Julia Keefe Indigenous Big Band from the latest release, Incarnadine. It is Water on WRTI.

Philly's Keith Chasen on WRTI from his most recent record. On a personal note, that was Here Tis. Also, Kenny Burrell and Jimmy Rainey, great to hear them perform together on the Two Guitars album. We heard I'll Close My Eyes. Julia Keefe Indigenous Big Band starting that set from the new album Incarnadine. We heard Water. I'm Julian Booker. We got some Brian Landris to open the 1 o'clock hour this morning. We are going to close this hour with music from saxophonist Alexa Tarantino. She's joined by Philip Norris on the bass and Mark Whitfield Jr. on the drums. This is from her album, The Roar and the Whisper. It's Inside Looking Out to take us into 1 o'clock hour on WRTI.

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0: Music from Brian Landris to open the 1 o'clock hour from Just When You Think You Know, a pretty recent release from saxophonist Brian Landris, and featuring Dave Stryker on guitar, Zakai Curtis on piano, Lonnie Plaxico on bass, and Rudy Royston on the drums. We heard Untold Story to kick off the 1 o'clock hour. Alexa Tarantino before the top of the 1 o'clock hour from her record, The Roar and the Whisper, came out in 2025. We sure have been enjoying it here at WRTI. That was Inside Looking Out. I am Julian Booker. You are tuned to Late Evening Jazz on this early Tuesday morning on WRTI with you for a little under an hour. And Ariana Elise coming in from 2 until 6. She'll have a lot of great music for you, so hope you stay tuned for that. We got some Emma Cohen coming up in this next set, and we'll hear something from a woman who spent a lot of time here in Philadelphia, Astrud Gilberto. We'll hear one from her, Look to the Rainbow, for the season, Once Upon a Summertime, coming up on WRTI.
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0: Music from Jimmy Green, going back to the brand new world record Humpty Dumpty on WRTI. That is an album that features Eric McPherson on drums, Dwayne Burno on the bass, Khalil Kwame Bell on percussion, Aaron Goldberg plays piano and synth on the record, Jimmy Green on tenor sax, flute, and soprano sax, Steve Davis on the trombone, and Darren Barrett on the trumpet and the flugelhorn on that 2000 release, Brand New World from Jimmy Green. We also heard a recent record from Emmett Cohen, Universal Truth, that version of Well You Needn't, and Astrid Gilberto starting that set from Look to the Rainbow. We hear that version of Once Upon a Summertime here in late July on this early Tuesday morning. I'm Julian Booker with you. You can find me on Instagram and Threads at Booker_Julian, on Blue Sky at Booker-Julian, or you can email me here in the studio, julian@wrti.org. We'll go back to Dorothy Ashby's classic Afro Harping coming up, as well as something new from the Allie Ryerson Quartet on WRTI.
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0: Music from vibraphonist Simon Moliere from his most recent album, Saiba. That was Iron Giant on WRTI. Dorothy Ashby from the 1969 release Afro Harping doing that version of The Look of Love. And Allie Ryerson Quartet featuring Allie Ryerson herself on the flute. That is from her new self-titled album. We heard Cold Snap. Julian Booker with you. We got some Horace Parlin coming up before we get out of here. And we'll close things as we send things over to Ariana Elise at 2 o'clock with some Monty Alexander to leave us here in the 1 o'clock hour. But few things to get to before that, including something coming up from Jimmy Scott. We're going to hear a really great track from a record called Doesn't Love Mean More. Now, this was an album that came out, the better part of 30 years ago, even more than that, actually, but really didn't get a lot of wide release. They have just reissued it, and it's really, really worth hearing. So we'll hear something featuring Jimmy Scott on the vocals, a couple great instrumental tracks on this album as well from Doesn't Love Mean More. Coming up in just a moment, we're going to hear Jimmy Scott do You Were Right Next Door on WRTI.
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Horace Parlin on piano, George Tucker on bass, and Al Harewood on the drums from the classic 1960 Blue Note release, Us Three. That was I Want to Be Loved from Horace Parlin on WRTI. Rachel Z doing that very interesting version of Sade's Kiss of Life. I love that from Rachel's Everlasting. And Jimmy Scott started that set from, again, a record that came out a long time ago in the early 1990s, but really didn't get a lot of attention or a wide release, and it has been reissued for good reason. It is a really fantastic album called Doesn't Love Mean More. That was You Were Right Next Door. I'm Julian Booker, and that just about does it for me. Thanks so much for hanging out on Late Evening Jazz tonight. Jazz Through the Night with Ariana Elise is coming up. She'll be with you from 2 until 6, and I will leave you with something from Monty Alexander. We'll go back to the steaming hot record. This is Theme from The Pawnbroker on WRTI. Take care.

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0: You're listening to WRTI's Jazz Through the Night. I'm your host, Ariana Elise. We just heard Stan Getz, What Is This Thing Called Love, originally written by Cole Porter for the 1929 Broadway musical Wake Up and Dream. It's nearly a century later, and it's still one of the most recorded jazz standards. This particular recording is a live performance in Glasgow, featured on the album Yours and Mine, Live at the Glasgow Intern. Coming up next here on Jazz Through the Night WRTI, Della Reese, Steve Wilson, and Chet Baker in just a moment. Stay tuned for more music here. We're going till 6 a.m.
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Taking a trip to Lancaster County? 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

polka dots and moonbeams from Chet Baker here on WRTI's Jazz Through the Night. I'm your host, Ariana Elise. The song is perfect for our late night listening. Polka Dots and Moonbeams was originally written in 1940 by Jimmy Van Heusen and Johnny Burke, and it's for the album Chet Baker in New York. While although he's often associated with West Coast cool jazz, he recorded extensively in New York and Europe throughout his career. Coming up next here on Jazz Through the Night WRTI, Joe Webb and Jimmy Smith. A little bit later, the duo As Is. Stay tuned for more music coming your way tonight here on

You're listening to WRTI's Jazz Through the Night. I'm your host, Ariana Elise. We just heard Jimmy Smith with King of the Road, originally by Roger Miller, and it's originally a country hit, but he turns it into a jazz one here on Further Adventures of Jimmy and Wes, one of the great organ guitar collaborations in jazz featuring Wes Montgomery and, of course, Jimmy Smith. We also heard I'm Confessing That I Love You from Joe Webb. And up next here on WRTI's Jazz Through the Night, as is Kevin Eubanks and Nate Smith. Stay tuned for more music coming your way here. We're going till 6 a.m.

drummer Nate Smith from the new album Fathers. It was just released earlier this month, and it's a collaborative album that brings together artists like pianist Kiefer, bassist Cartoons, and producer Kenny Beats. Here on WRTI's Jazz Through the Night, I'm your host, Ariana Elise. We also heard Going Outside from Kevin Eubanks and Double Rainbow from As Is. Coming up next here in just a moment, Wynton Kelly and Ben Webster. Stay tuned for more here on WRTI. There's a lot more music coming your way.

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0: You're listening to WRTI's Jazz Through the Night. I'm your host, Ariana Elise. We just heard In the Wee Small Hours of the Morning from Ben Webster, a very fitting title for our show tonight. It's just after 3 a.m. here in Philly, here with you till 6. Webster was one of the defining voices of the Duke Ellington Orchestra during the 1940s, and this recording is a collaboration from the album Ben Webster Meets Oscar Peterson. Just before that, we heard Temperance from Wynton Kelly. And coming up next here on Jazz Through the Night, Eliane Elias and Matthew Stevens. In just a little bit, Trio Since as well. Stay tuned for more music here till 6 a.m. here on Jazz Through the Night, WRTI.
1: Here's another pick from our Moments Notice Jazz listings on WRTI. Sunday, August 2nd, Kamasi Washington, Terrace Martin, and Robert Glasper perform at Union Transfer in Center City. This show is a WRTI live event.

Matthew Stevens with Who Does She Hope to Be from his self-titled album. The track features drummer Terry Lynn Carrington, a multiple Grammy winner and one of today's most influential jazz educators. It also features guitarist Jeff Parker, who helped shape Chicago's experimental jazz scene. Here on WRTI's Jazz Through the Night, I'm your host, Ariana Elise. Coming up next, we're going to hear Triosens, John Coltrane, and Civil Disobedience. Stay tuned here for more music. We're here till 6 a.m. on Jazz Through the Night.

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Poor People's March from Civil Disobedience here on WRTI's Jazz Through the Night. Before that, we heard Central Park West from John Coltrane, a beautiful original ballad. He wrote it around the time he was living on Manhattan's Upper West Side, giving the composition its title. Before John Coltrane, we heard Marrakesh Swing from Trio Sense. Coming up next here on Jazz Through the Night, WRTI, Steppin' Out, La Lucha, and a little bit later, Roy Hargrove's Crystal.

Roy Hargrove's Crisol with Aphrodisiac, the group formed to explore the rich musical connections between jazz and Afro-Cuban traditions. This album is called Habana, and it was recorded in Havana with Cuban musicians, and it captures that cross-cultural collaboration. It won the Grammy Award for Best Latin Jazz Performance. And before that, we heard Yelena Ekhmov with Scanson Park and La Lucha with Steppin' Out. Coming up next here on WRTI's Jazz Through the Night, Alternative Guitar Summit and Tommy Flanagan's Trio. Stay tuned for more music coming your way here on WRTI.

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0: You're listening to WRTI's Jazz Through the Night. I'm your host, Ariana Elise. We just heard Tommy Flanagan's trio, Isn't It a Pity? Tommy Flanagan is a well-respected pianist, and before leading his own acclaimed trios, he was the pianist on John Coltrane's landmark 1959 album, Giant Steps. Isn't It a Pity was written by George Gershwin and Ira Gershwin for the 1933 Broadway musical, Pardon My English. This recording comes from the album Lady Be Good for Ella. It's a tribute album to Ella Fitzgerald for her legendary Gershwin songbook recordings. Coming up next here on Jazz Through the Night, WRTI, Michael Mayo, Your Brother's Keeper and Gary Bartz, and Charlie Parker. Stay tuned for more music here coming your way on WRTI.
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I Didn't Know What Time It Was from Charlie Parker, originally written by Richard Rodgers and Lorenz Hart for the 1939 musical Too Many Girls. This is from the album Charlie Parker with Strings. Charlie Parker loved these sessions. He said he dreamed of recording with strings since he was young, so he did it for this album, and it sounds great. Just before that, we heard Your Brother's Keeper with Locris and Michael Mayo, Speak No Evil. Coming up next here on WRTI, La Leona de la Rosa, Mahavishnu Orchestra, and Soul Live coming your way. Stay tuned for more.

0: Baby Jupiter from Soul Live, formed in the late 1990s, consisting of Eric Krasno on guitar, Alan Evans on drums, and Neil Evans on Hammond B3 organ, bass, keys, and clavinet. The trio collaborated with artists including John Scofield, Dave Matthews, Derek Trucks, and Robert Randolph. This song is from their album Flowers, released earlier this year, and it was their first album in 15 years. But just before that, we heard Vital Transformation from Mahavishnu Orchestra and Not in Service from the Livone de la Rosa. Coming up next here on WRTI's Jazz Through the Night, Cecile McLaurin-Salvant, Bill Evans, and Benny Green in just a moment. Stay tuned for more music here coming your way on WRTI.
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WRTI's Jazz Through the Night. I'm your host, Ariana Elise, here with you till 6 a.m. Thanks so much for making me part of your very late night or very early morning. We just heard Benny Green with That There, and it was originally composed by Bobby Timmons. Benny Green is a pianist who often cites Oscar Peterson and Gene Harris among his influences. This album is called Lineage, and it celebrates the musical traditions that are being passed down from one generation of jazz musicians to the next, and That There is part of the inheritance. Just before that, we heard Bill Evans' Our Love Is Here to Stay and Cecile McLaurin-Salvant with Every Breath I Take. Coming up next here on Jazz Through the Night, Joe Lovano and Charlie Hayden Quartet. A little bit later, we'll hear some Billie Holiday and Bobby Broom. Stay tuned for more music coming your way here on WRTI's Jazz Through the Night.

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0: That's Lonely Town from Charlie Hayden Quartet West, originally from Leonard Bernstein's On the Town, a musical that inspired many jazz interpretations. Charlie Hayden founded Quartet West in the late 1980s as a tribute to the atmosphere of classic Los Angeles and Hollywood. Before that, we heard Joe Lovano on First Song. Coming up next here on WRTI's Jazz Through the Night, Summertime from Billie Holiday, also Bobby Broom and Wardell Gray. Stay tuned for more here as we make our way into the later early morning, and I'll be back for more.
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0: Wardell Gray with Twisted here on WRTI's Jazz Through the Night. I'm your host, Ariana Elise, here with you till 6 a.m. The original song was recorded in 1949, but it gained new fame when vocalist Annie Ross wrote some witty lyrics to Gray's improvised solo. Just before Wardell Gray, we heard Alfie's Theme from Bobby Broome and Summertime from Billie Holiday. Coming up next here on Jazz Through the Night WRTI, Lee Pilzer, Paquito de Rivera, and Tom Rotella. Stay tuned for more music coming your way as we start wrapping up our show tonight. Thanks so much for tuning in. Here comes more for you.
1: Saturday night is a party night. Whether you're headed out to the club or hanging out at home, tune in to El Viaje and we'll jam the night away. I'm David Ortiz. On board will be the hottest Latin rhythms right here on WRTI and WRTI.org.

That's Tom Rotella with Benny Thanks, and it's a nod to Benny Goodman, whose 1938 Carnegie Hall concert helped establish jazz as a concert art form. Rotella's playing here reflects both traditional jazz guitar influences and a modern studio musician style. Just before Rotella, we heard Paquito de Rivera with Manteca and Lee Pilzer with Zinga Mama. Coming up next here on Jazz Through the Night WRTI, Julie Huelsman Octet, Phineas Newborn Jr., and Aaron Parks. Coming your way. Thanks so much for staying tuned in with me here early morning on Jazz Through the Night WRTI.

Park Slope from Aaron Parks here on Jazz Through the Night, WRTI. Just before that, we heard Harlem Blues from Phineas Newborn Jr. It's the title track of the album that was recorded in 1969, but not released until 1975 under Contemporary Record Label. Harlem Blues reflects both the blues roots that Phineas Newborn Jr. has and his extraordinary command of the keyboard. He's often described as a musician's musician. It's an artist whose brilliance is admired by other performers as well. Just before Phineas Newborn Jr., we heard Felicia's song from the Yulia Huelsman Octet. Coming up next here, Erto Morera and Dexter Gordon to finish up our show tonight/this morning. Thanks so much for staying tuned in with me here on Jazz Through the Night WRTI. I'm your host, Ariana Elise, and I will catch you for the next one.

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I'm Josh Jackson. 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

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Yeah.

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1: George's got a gorgeous apartment in New York City, and I love New York. I'm going back there to do a month at Michael's Pub, which is a wonderful club there. So New York, candidly, is really on both of our minds. Would you, my fellow constituents, would you please suspend for just about 4 minutes and 12 seconds your natural California chauvinism, okay? I want you to think about Liza Minnelli. I want you to think about Robert De Niro. Think about a certain movie they made together. Then think about Sinatra, big hit record that he had off of the title song from that movie. If you'll do that, nothing more, you'll get a rough idea of what we're going to do for you right now. You know what we're going to do now, right?

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Way too often, life has us scrolling, swiping, and screaming. WRTI invites you to delete the chaos and join me on The Bridge. I'm J. Michael Harrison. 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

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Sunday, August 2nd, Kamasi Washington, Terrace Martin, and Robert Glasper perform at Union Transfer in Center City. 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
1: Think you can look it? 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Go! Go by bus, by plane, by car, by train. New York, New York. What they call a sucking mouth town. A city of more than 8 million people, with a million people passing through every day. Some come just to visit and some come to stay. If you scuffle hard enough and you ain't no dunce, you can always get by in New York City. I heard somebody say once, yeah, if you can't make it in New York City, man, you can't make it nowhere. So where do people come to scuffle? Right here. Think you can look it? Get to the wicket. Buy you a ticket. Go! New York, New York. A city so nice they had to name it twice. It may seem like a cold town, but man, let me tell you, it's a soul town. And it ain't a bit hard to find someone who's lonesome or forlorn here. But it's like finding a needle in a haystack to find somebody who was born here. New York, New York. Something else town, all right. East side, west side, uptown, downtown. There's one thing all New York City has, and that's jazz. A while ago, there were cats reading while cats played jazz behind them. There wasn't nothing happening, so the musicians cooked right on like they didn't even mind them. I wrote the shortest jazz poem ever heard. Nothing about hugging, kissing. One word. Listen. 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

0: He once said, "I don't think I'm a great piano player, but I would like to have people like me to play pretty tunes and reach the audience." He certainly did that. The Vince Guaraldi Trio getting things started for us on Evening Jazz with Cast Your Fate to the Wind. Vince attended San Francisco State, and he would play at this club called the Blackhawk as the intermission pianist, filling in for Art Tatum. After that, he went on to play with Cal Jader and Woody Herman, and this song would be his first certified hit. Speaking of Cal Jader, we're going to hear from another artist who played with Cal. How's everybody doing? It's Nicole Sweeney with you on Evening Jazz. We've got some birthdays that we're going to celebrate. New music on the way, the classics that you love. And coming up at 9 p.m., jazz at your request. Kicking off this next set, we're going to hear from Esther Phillips. Stay right here. It's Evening Jazz on WRTI.
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0: He says he's a believer that the music is not just about what's on the page. It's what you hear and what you experience. He's turning 61 today. Happy birthday to trombonist and producer Delfeo Marsalis. We heard Such Sweet Thunder. Emmett Cohen gave us music from his latest album, Universal Truth, where he's paying tribute to both Miles Davis and John Coltrane. 2026 marks both of their centennials, and we heard a tune called Eternal Glimpse. At the top of that set, Esther Phillips with Out of the Blue. We've got music on the way from Philadelphia's own Bobby Timmons. We'll be hearing from Grover Washington Jr. and more. It's Nicole Sweeney, and if I haven't done so already, I thank you all so much for allowing me into your hearts, your homes, the kitchens, the cars, the offices. No matter where you are, we are truly connected through the music, and I'm always so grateful for that. Let's get back to it. Coming up next, the latest from the Allie Ryerson Quartet. Supporting WRTI, the Scranton Jazz Festival, presenting its 21st annual event, August 7th through 9th, in downtown Scranton, Pennsylvania. 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

0: New music from saxophonist and composer Alden Helmuth. That's Satellite K from the album Tether. And why Tether as an album title? Well, Alden says that, you know, as they were making this record, they realized how this band really felt tethered to one another. And even in moments of pure improvisation where you don't even really know where you're going, there was so much communication and conversation happening. And I think that's the fun part about music, that not knowing, but still trusting the people that you're making music with, and Alden's doing that with this new album. We heard from Philadelphia's own Bobby Timmons with My Funny Valentine, kicking off the set, new music from the Ali Ryerson Quartet and All Cat Blues. We'll be hearing something from Charles Tolliver, music on the way from Errol Garner. We'll be hearing Miles Davis, too. It's Nicole Sweeney hanging out with you. That's right. I'm happy and blessed to hang out at work and still call it that. Coming up in this next set, we're going to hear the latest from As Is on WRTI.
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0: Born in Buffalo, New York, but we claim him. And boy, we claim him hard here in Philadelphia, right? That's Grover Washington Jr. with Estate in Summer. And I want to send my condolences out to the family of Grover Washington Jr. On July 9th, his widow, Christine, passed away. And later on, we're going to actually say happy birthday to a Philly bassist who played with Grover. We heard from Booker Little with Max Roach and Sweet and Lovely. Booker was in Chicago. He was going to school where he met Sonny Rollins, who had spent some time there. And with Sonny, he attended this recording session, and that's when he met Max Roach. And after Brownie passed away, Max tapped on Booker to, you know, play trumpet, though nobody could ever replace Brownie. He asked Booker to play. And through that, he got a chance to record his first album that we just heard from. At the top of the set, the latest from As Is with Tiny Dancer. We'll be hearing from Mongo Santa Maria, music from Virginia MacDonald, and Induduzo Macatini, who's coming to town, which is a reminder. 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It's Nicole Sweeney with music from Charles Tolliver up next.
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0: He didn't know how to write music, but said when you get the feeling for a composition, it happens. And it certainly did with this one, one of his best known tunes. That's Mongo Santa Maria on Evening Jazz with Afro Blue. And he was working with Cal Jader, and Mongo said he started to hear this melody in one of the rhythms that he was experimenting with. So he went to Lonnie Hewitt, who played piano, and sang him the notes so Lonnie could write it down. And that's how he got to Afro Blue. Now, Cal Jader was the first to record this song April of 1959. Mongo recorded it a month later. It's Nicole Sweeney with you on Evening Jazz, hoping that you're doing good and feeling fine. I've got music on the way. That'll help you get there if you need a little help. We'll be hearing from Nat Adderley. We'll say happy birthday to Nina Freelon, and music on the way from Philadelphia's own The Visitors. Coming up next, Induduzo Macatini.
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0: For me, this song is a reminder of the beauty of a rainbow. It's interesting, just a month ago, I was out with my little girl and it was pouring rain. We went inside for an event, and when we came out, we were met with not one, but two beautiful rainbows. And there's something about seeing a rainbow. We know they exist, but when we get to be in the presence of one, it just feels like magic. And that's exactly what Errol Garner was feeling as he was flying between San Francisco and Chicago and saw a rainbow and composed this beautiful, beautiful song. Errol Garner with Misty on Evening Jazz. We heard from Brandon Goldberg with Monk's Well You Needn't. And kicking off the set, we heard from Induduzo Macatini with Zim Thilly. 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He's going to be performing at Solar Myth this Thursday and Friday. You can find out more information at WRTI.org. It's Nicole Sweeney. We've got music on the way from Conrad Herwig. We'll be hearing a new group, North Meets West Trio. And we'll say happy birthday to Nina Freelon. And let me say happy birthday to all of you celebrating another trip around the sun. We'll get back to the music with Virginia MacDonald up next.
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1: You are my everything, man. Hold on. When you see red light on, everybody's supposed to be quiet.
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0: When he was getting ready to switch from one major label to another, there was an agreement made that he would do 4 albums for the label he was trying to leave, and he got it done. This is one of them, relaxing with the Miles Davis Quintet. Miles Davis with You're My Everything. More Miles coming up at midnight. We heard from Philadelphia's own The Visitors, formed in the 70s between brothers Carl Grubbs and Earl Grubbs, who had a connection to John Coltrane because their cousin was his first wife, Naima. We heard Fables of Africa. We kicked off that set with Virginia MacDonald, who performed earlier this evening at the Penn Museum. Some of you may be on your way home from that show. She gave us In Search Of. It's Nicole Sweeney, and in case you are in search of the name of a title, an artist, an album that you heard here on WRTI, be sure to visit WRTI.org. Check out that playlist whenever you need it. We'll be hearing from Nat Adderley in the next set, and we'll say happy birthday to Nina Freelon.
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2: 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Louis Armstrong. Name jazz more spiritual than that. So the idea that just because something doesn't have rhythm and something is in a pentatonic mode is called spiritual jazz is an insult to me.
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0: I get the feeling that Nat Adderley was the type of musician who really loved to dance, because I feel like all of the compositions he wrote, it's really hard to not dance to them. Nat Adderley would sack a woe on Evening Jazz. We heard new music from Joe Webb and a composition dedicated to guitarist Paul Stacey, Uncle Paul. And at the top of the set, we heard from Nina Freelon with Change. We're saying happy birthday to Nina. And, you know, Nina came up really hearing music from her dad. She heard Sarah Vaughan and big band music. And she doesn't know she would even be attracted to jazz if it weren't for her dad. But now that Nina is doing her own thing, she feels that music is such a joy. It's so freeing to write her own stories and sing them. We'll be hearing from Horace Silver, music on the way from Max Roach. Speaking of Sarah Vaughan, we're going to be hearing her too. It's Nicole Sweeney on Evening Jazz. Coming up next, Conrad Herwig. Supporting WRTI, the Scranton Jazz Festival, presenting its 21st annual event, August 7th through 9th in downtown Scranton, Pennsylvania. The festival features three nights of jazz performances, including Grammy-winning bassist Ron Carter with the Scranton Jazz Festival Big Band, the Dirty Dozen Brass Band from New Orleans, saxophonist Troy Roberts, and trumpeter Carl Fisher. Tickets and info at scrantonjazzfestival.org.
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